to walk away. 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

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Welcome to Studio Radio, 24 hours a day. We play the best sound of yesterday.

tonight. 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I feel like a character in it that's just past the door. Who's alone with his raincoat and a face showing a yet unknown way out of it. Steamy hot summer night street.

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1: 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Right. Yeah. You're going to bring the whole tune in then, really. You're coming just before you. Boom, boom, junge.
2: Yeah, so it starts, the bass
1: starts.
2: Four
1: and a two, right? Going all round in a circle now, the bass is starting this off. Right, magic. Catch your magic.
2: Fucking magic.
1: Two,

I was so depressed, and I went and got the Bible, and I turned to the Book of Revelation. And if people would just get read the Bible and read the Book of Revelation, they would really turn around and straighten up. This is all we need to do, is just get the good book and read it.

They get to Candy's room, had a walk, darkness at Candy's hall. Strangers from the city call my baby's number, and they bring her toys. When I come knocking, she smiles pretty. She knows I wanna be Candy's boy.

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1: One ticket, please. Lord, everybody's here. 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